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0: I have you. I've got one off of Romano on 41th Century. I think you're going to be closer to 1082. I'm getting another one in 82's area.
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Plus 8623, I'm out of the

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as high as 61, as high as 67, engine 61, engine 64, engine 65, engine 62, engine 34, Knight 231, structure fires in the area of Esmond Terrace and Corolla Court in Deltona. 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

0: medic there for Long Central. And he's just calling with us and the evac unit going to the structure bar.
1: Medic 6-1, I'm having a heavy work from attack 11. Medic 2-3-1, are you on fire 1?
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2: Yes, what's the mirror going at? It'll be right around the corner from me. You can keep going there for me, right around the corner from me.
1: The caller was not able to give a numerical. They just advised in the area of Eflin Terrace and Corolla Court.
2: Okay, you can hit us on that call. Just turn on, hit us on that call.
1: All right, copy. They were across the street, or across the lake. 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
2: Yes, sir. Did we get beach back out to the same area that we were just in?
1: I'm not sure if this is the same RP. Someone's calling in. They're staying with someone who looks like they're having some kind of mentally ill problem.
2: Copy that. It sounds like it's possibly the same note that you're still landline. Can they give us a better location and we will be en route, see if we can find them.
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That is Fork at 220. I've had a problem. Mile 21 in the lane, cross street to Winnipeg. This is Fork at 220. So I've had three timeouts, 23 seconds.

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1052, look at this. 4225 Southland Avenue, calling Beach Club, number 126, across the Sun Village, Fortin. 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

Battalion 2, Engine 6, Engine 4, Medic 220, Motor Vehicle Accident, Emergency, 263 North of I-95, Daytona Beach, Cross Street of I-4, Eastbound, I-95, Northbound, on ramp and Dunn Avenue. Battalion 2, Engine 6, Engine 4, Medic 220, Flight Tag 6, timeout, 0012 hours.

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I report here, Medicare 32, Sears Emergency at the McDonald's, 102 East International Speedway in Deland, Cross Street, North Woodland Boulevard, and North Alabama Avenue. 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
1: 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It's a seizures emergency at the McDonald's, 102 East International Speedway Boulevard, the land.
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needed to take Medic 210, motor vehicle accident, emergency, 2725 West International Speedway Boulevard in Daytona, crossing of Professional Boulevard and I-95 northbound, US 92 off-ramp. Engine 6, Medic 210, flip patch 6, timeout 147.

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Battalion 61, engine 65, squad 35, medic 235, motor vehicle accident, emergency 111 East I-4 in Deltona, crossroad of I-4 eastbound, Saxon westbound off-ramp, and Saxon westbound I-4 eastbound off-ramp. Battalion 61, engine 65, squad 35, medic 235, flight deck 8, timeout 155.

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Engine 92, Medic 217, flight type 3, timeout 201.

engine 62, motor vehicle accident, emergency, 111 East I-4 in Miltona, Cross Street, I-4 eastbound, Saxon westbound off-ramp, and Saxon westbound, I-4 eastbound on-ramp. Engine 62, select, tech, 8, time out to

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Engine 7, Medical 112, LEO request, unconscious emergency, 2904 West International Speedway, apartment 141, Indian Beach, Rochery South, I-95, and I-95 southbound, US 92, off-ramp, Engine 7, Medical 112, Tag 3, hung up 4.

Rescue 1, Medic 112, all emergency, 421 Main Street, Apartment 7, Indianola Beach, Cross Street, Mealy Street, and 7. Rescue 1, Medic 112, Flight Tag 3, ML 450, Eastern.

Jim 1, Medic 110, cardiac arrest, emergency, 309, Trinity Street, Dixon Beach, Cross Street of South Rue Avenue and Virginia Avenue. 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

Engine 3, medic 227, chest pain, emergency, 4011 Grandview Avenue in Daytona Beach, cross street of Butler Boulevard and Cobridge Boulevard. Engine 3, medic 227, flight type 3, timeout 530.

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Ladder 42, BLS 139, flight type 6, timeout 535.

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Riviera Assisted Living, 1825 Ridgewood Avenue, apartment 107, Crossroad, Aragon, and Colorado. Roger 96, DLS 119, contact 3, time off 611.

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73, 12 engine 75, 6 person on merchant, 1106, Payne Drive, Crusher Cove, Morgan Road, 73, 4 10 3, 10 miles, 6 12.

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73, followed by 220. I got letter 4 to 6241, Compliments of Boulevard. Permit 14, pressure rate of water in high field. Letter 73, Flint, Factory. I'm up 325.

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Rescue 7, BLS 114, protect 3, come out 626.

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Holstein missile emergent, 62, East 5/8 Road. Pressure at Maraja and Madera. 10:33, minutes 133. Flight 5-3, timeout 627.

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0: 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I'm from Hanel. 1835, Hazen Road. 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

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Detect 3. Stand up 1041.

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1: 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This is going to be the west side of 1580. Is 32 or 81 in quarters?

0: 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Ladder 81, 553, timeout 748.
1: Ladder 81, Central.
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I'll advise when I'm back, though.

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Engine 92 BLS 114, flight 10, 3, 14.

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Yes, Battalion 6-1. We'll be out of service in Route Battalion for training. Chief 65 is going to be covering. He is aware.

call 13, medic 115. Stroke emergent 1415 Northwest Highway 1. Fracturing of left knee and Bowers. 113, medic 115. West Hackery, 10 mile 841.

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145, CLS 139, medical alarm, 1611 Lakeside Drive, departure to Palm and Alhambra. 145, BLS 139, 553, 10 miles, 852.

1096 Yellow 119, Bellamer Vent, Hemlock, Boulevard, 436 South Number Road, Lot 64, Country of Moreland, and Burn Show. 1096 Yellow 119, 1096 Yellow 119, 1096 Yellow 119, 1096 Yellow 119, 1096 Yellow 119, 1096 Yellow 119, 1096 Yellow 119, 1096 Yellow 119, 1096 Yellow 119, 1096 Yellow 119, 1096 Yellow 119, 1096 Yellow 119, 1096 Yellow 119, 1096 Yellow 119, 1096 Yellow 119, 1096 Yellow 119, 1096 Yellow 119, 1096 Yellow 119, 1096 Yellow 119, 1096 Yellow 119, 1096 Yellow 119, 1096 Yellow 119, 1096 Yellow 119, 1096 Yellow 119, 1096 Yellow 119, 1096 Yellow 119, 1096 Yellow 119, 1096 Yellow 119, 1096 Yellow

10-32, medic 140, diabetic problem, 1075 East Grace Avenue, frustrated traffic in range 3, 10-32, medic 140, West Tech 3, 10-59.

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Actually, Alabama and Amelia. 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

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Pioneer Road 44, Mission 12, West Park 7, Pet Mountain 911.

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Cross Street Oak Green Avenue and Lowen Avenue. 141 Medic 146. Contact 3. Timeout 913.

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The exposure, 267, southbound 95. 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SQ7, Medic 121, Lake Pack 3, talent 960.

Battery 1, 9131. 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Pressure of Little Fork and no name heat. 981, 9131, flight pack 3, 10 about 922.

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1: 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And can you confirm the address, please?
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1: 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You can close it up.
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Medical alarm, 18 Bindi Lane, Cross Street of Northwood and Walton. 73, ELS 152, attack 3, time out 948.

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911-0, still nursing emergent. Looking at center 170 North Center Street. 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

says that you see a medic 136, stroke of pursuit, season 2501 North Felicia Avenue, room 234, cross street of Sherman in Minnesota. 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

Washington 33, BLS 149, Lincoln, Virginia, 670 Charles Avenue, from Trader Springs to Honduras. 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

Rescue 5 ALS 114, full emergent, leaving 1060 West International, approaching the Landville and 6 miles away. Rescue 5 ALS 114, so Texas, 10 miles.

Medicine Board, says BLS 152, Delirious Health Center, 550 National Healthcare Drive, room 132B, Bravo, engine 4, flight 3, timeout 1013.

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0: Fabulous 149, MLK 472, two vehicle, moderate to major damage, looks like a T-bone accident. We're not involved.
1: Understood. 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Fine, call. 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

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Testing, this Elio at Fowler, 129 Fowler Boulevard, Archery Mason in Williamson. 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

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That's That's 7 South Avenue, 32nd Avenue, 7th Avenue, 6927, somehow, 7th Avenue.

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Chest pain. JS, oral. Surgery, 1728. Still not passing. Special 51 Boulevard, Jacobson's Road. 1673, headed 1+3. Contact. 3, come up. 1-1.

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Black Menace 113, going to the Elemental. 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

四二四区接近泉州。Can you please go back and do this?

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0: 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Engine 92, BLS 114, McHackery, timeout, 1253.
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Waiting emergent 670, Riverside Drive, cross street of Gans Drive, 168, Fairless 149. Contact 3, time out, for traffic.

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Engine 96, medic 110, attack 3, came out 1380.

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1: 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We got a call now first. If you count to 65, we can tackle it.
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Engine 62 is requesting you respond to the elevator rescue. 3400 Halifax crossing Boulevard. 9-51, flight path 7. 7 miles, 13.3.

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SWAT 13, fire alarm, 3314 Ark Avenue, Park Street at Miramont and Breakerway. SWAT 13, flight path 7, timeout 1348.

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0: 9-61, Block C, into 67, and a 242, vehicle accident, 112 eastbound, I-4, Rupture to Saxon and Graham. 9-61, Block C, into 67, and a 242, contact 6, 10-0, 1446.
1: 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You can go ahead and cancel Battalion 61. I'll be responding. What's that channel up?
0: Tactic.
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0: Okay.

another 65, another 63. Cocaine merchant on 653 Alfredale Street. Cross Street of Peaceville and Bonita. 65 and 63. It's like 10:30, time out 14 sometimes.

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Fire Street of South and Sterling. 10 to 6, Flight Pack 7, timeout 1437.

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is 41, fire alarm, 3395 Green Avenue, Discovery Avenue, Williams. 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Is there 41, 6 7 timeout.

1094, VLF 149, being locked in 11, D39 Newberry Avenue, North Street of Jacob Rock and Covenant. 1034, VLF 149, West Track 7, 10 Mountain, Traction Track 6, 10 Mountain, Kansas.

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Pontoon, Canadian Store, 2590 Old New York Avenue. 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

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ALS 139, West 10 3, 10 15, 43.

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Vehicle accident all over International Speedway and Indian Lake, International and Indian Lake. Highway 2, has that 15, engine 6, 9450. Suspect 6, timeout 1544.

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Hills 73, Medic 73, vehicle accident, 1134, terminated Fort Frustrated, Southampton, Engine 73, Medic 73, Flight Talk 7, time about 1557.

0: 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Respond to Hazmat 15, Squad 46. Motor vehicle accident with rollover. Hazmat 15 involved with an MVA. The intersection of ISB west of Indian Lake Road. 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
0: Negative, we were dispatching Battalion 10.
1: Copy that, yeah. Thank you.

135, Medic 136, Stewardess, 114, westbound I-4, Front Street of 472 and Pasadena Road, 135, Medic 136, 153, time out 1500.

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1: Battalion
0: 8. 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Responded to a motor vehicle accident, which is secondary from another motor vehicle accident in Daytona, where they ran from the cops after they hit hazmat 15.
1: Battalion 8, copy.

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72, medic 22. Next person, not emergent, OVO. Paradise Park Report, 920 East 3rd Avenue, Front Street, Atlantic Avenue. Medic 52, medic 22, 153, 10 miles.

51 Gales on for 9. I'm on Sterling Quarter, 1001 miles after way, permit 203, on street of Sterling, Silver, and Silver. Engine 51, Gales on for 9, flight type 3, timeout. Heading 50 Central. Heading 50. Please take that call for medic 22. Copy. Medic 23, you're ringing over 1.

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And the 92, Vilas 114, Lake High 3, 10, 1037.

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62, Hunter's Mission, 76 Sweetbriar Drive, Frustrated of 3rd and Mears. And then 62, Slick Track 7, kind of off 17 a week.

23 medic 217, unconscious, flank her car, 471 South Atlantic Avenue, rushing of Goodwill and Braddock. 2 medic 217, leg 10 3 10 10 10 10 10 10 10 10 10 10 10 10 10 10 10 10 10 10 10 10 10 10 10 10 10 10 10 10 10 10 10 10 10 10 10 10 10 10 10 10 10 10 10 10 10 10 10 10 10 10 10 10 10 10 10 10 10 10 10 10 10 10 10 10 10 10 10 10 10 10 10 10 10 10 10 10 10 10 10 10 10 10 10 10 10 10 10 10 10 10 10 10 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10 10 10 10 10 10 10 10 10 10 10 10 10 10 10 10 10 10 10 10 10 10 10 10 10 10

Emergency 131, 932, field nursing, emergent, 138, West Armstrong Avenue, cross street of Brooklyn and Florida, 5B1, 232, foot 10-3, and off 7B11.

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1: That's permanent.

1021 Squad 23, Medic 50, Route 5 accident, 236, southbound 95, Front Street, Enemy Town Road. 1021 Squad 23, Medic 50, Flight Tactics, 10 miles, 70.

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57, respond with engine, battalion 20. Vehicle accident, T-36 southbound on 95, pressure of 8 pounds. Engine 57, contact 6, timeout, 70.

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2014, Star 76, 3110 Westshore Boulevard, number 511, Cross Street of the Immigrant St. Elder. 10-14, Lake Factory, 10 miles, 1725.

And then I see him at a 151. That's a LAO vehicle accident. The Red Bull, 1482 West Front Boulevard, Rush Street, Omega State, and Williamson. And then I see him at a 151, so that's tax six, time out, 1728.

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0: engine 62, fire outside of the structure. B-51, Wentworth Drive, pressure of Anderson and Mobley. Engine 62, select track 7, timeout 1731.
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Medical alarm, 773, West Bernard Boulevard, Department 1 left 02. Park Street is Kingsbridge Crossing and on King. 793, BLS 152. 593, time out 1740.

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0: 523 Lane 50, seizure emergency, 1111, Wickham Road in New Smyrna Beach, Cross Street of Ingham Road, 950 Squad 23, Suspect 3, timeout 1759.
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1: 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We'll take that for 50.
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1: 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We'll take that for the squad.
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Engine 91, VLS 152, Flight Tech 3, timeout 18.

Engine 3, BLS 369, full emergency, 290 Hartford Avenue in Daytona Beach, Rush Street of North Halifax Avenue and North Oleander Avenue. Engine 3, BLS 369, flight tag 3, time on 1818.

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1062, Smokin' area, emergency, 770, Sweetbriar Drive, Daytona, crossing the North 3rd Avenue and Mears Street, 1062, type 7, come on.

1973, this other agency request by Filio, non-emergency, at the Walmart Neighborhood Market, 3811 Pine Marsh Boulevard in Port Orange, Crossroads, Madeline Avenue, and Colony and Woods, 1973, Flight Tank 3, come at 1852.

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Can you 65 Medic 230 15 emergency 113 West I-4 in Deltona, cross street of I-4 westbound exit, westbound off ramp, and she's very deaf. 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

Prison 7, Medic 127, this person on emergency, 1170 North Williamson Boulevard, Daytona Beach, Grocery of Fowler Boulevard, and Newton Avenue. Rescue 7, Medic 127, flight type 3, I'm out 1914.

paramedic 61, assisting engine 61, motor vehicle accident emergency at the intersection of Providence Boulevard and Tivoli Drive in Deltona. Medic 61, flight 96, on Lansing 17.

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Today, 61 engine 62, squad 68, men 236, motor vehicle accident, emergency, 108 West I-4 in Deltona, front street of Dirksen I-4 westbound on-ramp and I-4 westbound Dirksen off-ramp. Battalion 61 engine 62, squad 68, medic 236, flight deck 6, timeout 1937.

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